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1: 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Our colors will fade eventually, so if our time is running out, day after day, we'll make the mundane a masterpiece. Oh my, my, oh my, my love, I take one look at you, you're taking me out.

0: Ostseewelle, Ostseewelle. Frische neue Hits im Sommer.
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Listen to the mariachi play at midnight. Are you with me? Are you with me?

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lost its faith, our colors will fade eventually. So if our time is running out, day after day, we'll make the mundane our masterpiece. Oh my, my, oh my, my love, I take one look at you, you're taking me out.

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0: 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Frische neue Hits im Sommer.
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0: 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Ostseewelle. Frische neue Hits im Sommer.
1: We are the Bausa and you're listening to our new song, Magnetic.